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5: For you, every day is day one. 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
1: For you, every day is day one. Day one for you to give 100. 100 on the tracks, on the road, at work. 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And on the dance floor. Truth is, you are not wired to give less. Your future is now. So live it real, loud, full and free. 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
1: For you, every day is day one. Day one for you to give 100. 100 on the tracks, on the road, at work. Because it's your job to give your all. 100 with the gang. And on the dance floor. 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MTN.
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1: 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Your future is now. So live it real, loud, full and free. You live it 100. MTN.
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1: 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Day one for you to give 100. 100 on the tracks, on the road, at work. 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
1: 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Day one for you to give 100. 100 on the track, on the road, at work. 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Your future is now. So live it real, loud, full and free. You live it 100. MTN.
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1: 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Your future is now. 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

0: Danny.
1: Thursday, day four. I beg to differ national finals. Powered by Julius Berger. The pressure is on. The arguments are sharper. And only the boldest voices will survive. At 3 p.m., Venocrest School Seneca Port Harcourt takes on Grace High School Lagos on the motion. Peer pressure builds stronger individuals. Then at 4 p.m., Vetland Senior Grammar School Lagos faces Great Solid Rock College on the motion. State police will improve national security. And at 5 p.m., Government Day Secondary School Karu Abuja battles Laurels Model College at a George Port Harcourt. On the motion, cultural pride breeds division. Three battles, six schools, one stage. 5 million naira. I beg to differ national finals, powered by Julius Berger, is supported by Obiwizi, Card Center Nigeria Limited, New Hall School Lekki, Wakanao, Nigeria Conservation Foundation, and Drinks Dome. I beg to differ, the tournament of champions.
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1: 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And for 25 years, we've kept that promise. We've helped bring loved ones closer, turn ideas into opportunities, and dreams into reality. Truly, we've come a long way together. Cheers to the next.
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